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She'll be all right.

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0: Jenny Tame Impala, Drake Lawek fa' 97 Bay, 8:09 spalissa Tuesday morning, bonġu 21 gradi temperatura mbara. 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

0: 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And Crosscraft.
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0: end of beginning our work for 897 Bay. 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

0: here, life finds its rhythm. 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With love, where you truly belong. 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
1: 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This is the journey of the King of Pop.
0: Let's take it from the top.
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0: Dikinat Fisher from Kimma, Tones and I, a favor for NET 7Big, Serdo Ustia Jena. 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
1: 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One realm, one chance, no mercy.
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6: A Spanish film called Death has won the 2026 Lux Audience Award, given by the European Parliament together with people across Europe. The award highlights films that help viewers understand different lives and experiences. The film tells the story of Angela, a deaf woman who is expecting a baby with her hearing partner. It follows her worries about becoming a mother in a world that is not designed for deaf people. The film stars deaf actress Miriam Garlow and has been praised for its powerful storytelling. Director Eva Libertad says she hopes the award will raise awareness about the deaf community and promote greater inclusion in society. She also hopes it will change how people see diversity as something positive rather than a problem.
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3: The Employment and Social Affairs Committee of the European Parliament has backed new rules to better protect workers from harmful substances. MEPs approved updated limits on exposure to certain dangerous chemicals based on the latest science. These include substances used in batteries, metal production and textiles, as well as welding fumes. A new long-term limit was also set for a chemical used in rubber production, which can cause cancer and other health problems. The rules say employers must provide protective equipment if risks cannot be reduced, and workers should have access to safe break areas. Extra protections are planned for firefighters and emergency workers. Support will also be given to small businesses to implement these rules.
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0: Mirë që jeni të forna buha dhe gjdida dëmët Kennedy dhe ka Turnstile Fort Bay Arfti qënët abel në Raul Lejde në kolë Fër Eurovision Song Contest Edhe një ju me i bisel botit sa Për dhe luat, andër band së mbu në uan ki Throw back or el këfin kompli Hey! 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

Though this season of her life had been cold, lonely, and tough, though she slipped back into a darkness she had hoped by now to have overcome, she had learned a beautiful lesson as she kissed her girls goodbye and thanked them for getting her out the house. That maybe...

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